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I take one look at you, you're taking me out.

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I take one look at you, you're taking me out.

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2: 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After takeoff, we'll pump up the sound system, 'cause we're going

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Yeah, you said forever, now I drive alone past your street.

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1: 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Mappel, come on! 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
2: 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Let's do this.